set. You can help yourself, but don't take too much. Mama may have, Papa may have, but God bless the child that's got his own.

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Well, I'm the professor, and all I can tell you is while you're still sleeping, the saints are still weeping, 'cause things you call dead haven't yet had the chance to be born. I'm the scat man.

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1: Què fas aquest cap de setmana?
0: Jo, Ràdio Vila-sacra i que em deixin tranquil. 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
2: L'ànima i el cor de la nostra costa. El que les guies de turisme no ensenyen i només qui ho busca, ho troba.
3: For my own part, I have never had a thought which I could not set down in words with even more distinctness than that which I conceived it. There is, however, a class of fancies, of exquisite delicacy, which are not thoughts, and to which as yet I have found it absolutely impossible to adapt to language. These fancies arise in the soul, alas, how rarely, only at epochs of most intense tranquility, when the bodily and mental health are in perfection, and at those mere points of time where the confines of the waking world blend with the world of dreams. And so I captured this fancy, where all that we see or seem is but a dream.